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1: I went out with this boy once, yeah. 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

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We wish for you to come in and relax, take off your shoes and have a ball. Sure. So as the message is being delivered, ladies and gentlemen, you may pat your feet and have a ball. Come on in, sit down and wail.